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0: Tracy Lawrence of The Good Die Young. I'm Bosch. It is Sunday, August 2nd. Happy birthday if today's your birthday. You share with Vice President J.D. Vance, who's 42. Sam Worthington is 50. Joanna Cassidy is 81. It's National Ice Cream Sandwich Day. Love it. National Coloring Book Day and National Mustard Day.
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0: The Nitty Gritty Dirt Band, Working Man, I'm Bosch. On the way, some great tunes by Tanya Tucker, the Bellamy Brothers, and Tracy Byrd is next with Watermelon Crawl.
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2: Classic Country WOKR weather. A flood watch remains in effect for parts of the area. Tonight brings showers and thunderstorms, with temperatures around 65 degrees and a light breeze from the southwest. Monday stays unsettled with a chance of rain showers and highs in the mid-70s. Then Monday night turns mostly clear and cooler, near 55 degrees, with gentle west breezes. Currently, it's cloudy and 73 degrees.
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0: Tanya Tucker, down to my last teardrop. I'm Bosch. George Strait's coming up next. So this is pretty cool. Check this out. A dad of two who regularly shares the surprising and hilarious text messages he gets from his kids just posted some doozies. Some of the best he's received from his teens include, "How did you know it was someone's birthday in the olden days before social media?" And, "I got scheduled for an 8-hour shift. Is that even legal?" You can't even make this stuff up.
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0: Keith Whitley, Miami, my Amy. I'm Bosch. It's Sunday, August 2nd. On this day in history, 1858, the first mailboxes were installed in Boston and New York City streets. On this day, 1909, the U.S. issues the first Lincoln penny featuring a portrait of Abe Lincoln. And on this day, 1961, the Beatles performed their first gig as the house band at Liverpool's Cavern Club. I wonder if they had a tip jar.
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0: Patty Loveless trying to think about Elvis there on your Sunday. I'm Bosch. Coming up, got some great songs by Wynonna, Steve Warner, and David Allen Coe is next with The Ride.
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2: Classic country WOKR weather. A flood watch remains in effect for parts of the area. Tonight brings showers and thunderstorms, with temperatures around 65 degrees and a light breeze from the southwest. Monday stays unsettled with a chance of rain showers and highs in the mid-70s. Then Monday night turns mostly clear and cooler, near 55 degrees with gentle west breezes. Currently, it's partly cloudy and 73 degrees.
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I had my guitar on my back. When a stranger stopped beside me in an antique Cadillac. He was dressed like 1950, half drunk and hollow-eyed. He said, "It's a long walk to Nashville,

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Then he cried just south of Nashville, and he turned that car around. He said, this is where you get off, boy, 'cause I'm going back to Alabama. 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He said, you don't have to call me mister, mister. The whole

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0: Wynonna, she is his only need. I'm Bosch. Pam Tillis is on the way next. Well, interior designers are weighing in on the decor details and designs that can make bathrooms look tacky or outdated. Bulky vanities top the list, especially in a small bathroom where they make the space feel crowded. Dark paint colors, plastic accessories, and themed decor are some other design choices they suggest you may want to reconsider. Okay, outdated bathrooms. Now, I guess the pink tiles in my bathroom are now finally passé. What do you think? Bummer.
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0: That's Waylon Jennings. I'm a Ramblin' Man. I'm Bosch on your Sunday. Coming up, some great songs by Dolly, Chris Ledoux, and George Strait is next with Check Yes or No.
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0: Dolly Parton, why'd you come in here looking like that? I'm Bosch, MCC, Mary Chapin Carpenter's coming up next. Well, J.D. Power's North American Airport Satisfaction Study results are out, revealing the overall passenger satisfaction scores. They're up 10 points this year. Customer satisfaction with airports is now 609 out of 1,000. It's pretty good. Minneapolis-St. Paul International Airport is the best mega airport for customer satisfaction, while the best in the large category is John Wayne Airport, Orange County. I'm thinking about this. If the best airport means flights on time and bottled water less than 10 bucks a bottle, I'm sure most airline travelers will take it.
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2: Classic Country WOKR weather. A flood watch remains in effect for parts of the area. Tonight brings showers and thunderstorms, with temperatures around 65 degrees and a light breeze from the southwest. Monday stays unsettled with a chance of rain showers and highs in the mid-70s. Then Monday night turns mostly clear and cooler, near 55 degrees, with gentle west breezes. Currently, it's mostly cloudy and 73 degrees.
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0: The Kentucky Headhunters, Oh Lonesome Me. I'm Bosch on your Sunday. Coming up, some great songs by Aaron Tippin, Joe DiMessina, and Alabama's Next with 40 Hour Week.
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0: The Forrester Sisters, Mama's Never Seen Those Eyes, I'm Bosch. On the way, some great songs by Tim McGraw, Randy Travis, and Hank Jr.'s next with Family Tradition.
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0: Tim McGraw, my next 30 years. I'm Bosch. Tanya Tucker's coming up next. So check this out. 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But only 17% get a message at least once a day, a new survey finds. 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Empty nesters don't see their kids in person as often as they hope after they move out. 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
2: Classic Country WOKR weather. A flood watch remains in effect for parts of the area. Tonight brings showers and thunderstorms, with temperatures around 65 degrees and light southwesterly winds. Monday stays unsettled with a chance of rain showers and a high in the mid-70s, along with a light breeze from the northwest. Monday night turns mostly clear and cooler, around 55 degrees. Currently, it's mostly cloudy and 73 degrees.
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0: Shania Twain, Love Gets Me Every Time. I'm Bosch on your Sunday. Coming up, some great songs by Kathy Mattea, George Strait, and Trisha Yearwood is next with X's and O's.
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Royce and Jeannie, they went by the Kindles, and heaven's just a sin away. Hey there, I'm Linda. Thanks so much for hanging out with me. We're going back to the good old days with Alabama.

0: Oh, yeah. One of those songs that always gets to me. Sawyer Brown and that Dirt Road. I've got more with Daryl Worley in just a minute. And Terry Clark.
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0: Steve Warner. Where'd I go wrong? I can't imagine Steve Warner ever really ever going wrong. Can you? Chestnut in a minute. And music from Ronnie McDowell.
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2: Classic Country WOKR weather. A flood watch remains in effect for parts of the area. Tonight brings showers and thunderstorms, with temperatures around 65 degrees and light southwesterly winds. Monday stays unsettled with a chance of rain showers and a high in the mid-70s, along with a light breeze from the northwest. Monday night turns mostly clear and cooler, around 55 degrees. Currently, it's rain and 71 degrees.
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0: 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Yeah, one of those old flame songs. I just wanted you to know. 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

And sometimes you look back at country music and you think, man, there were some really great times, like when we had the Highwaymen. Here's Tim McGraw, something like that.

0: Johnny Millsap, Just a Woman in Love. I've got more favorites in just a couple of minutes. Something from Brad Paisley, a hilarious video that he did back in the day featuring Jason Alexander. Remember him from Seinfeld? That's on the way next.
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0: That's always been one of my favorites from George Strait. Maybe it's a Twin Fiddles. Maybe it's just Mr. Perfect himself, and I can still make Cheyenne. Crystal on the way in, George.
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2: Classic Country WOKR weather. A flood watch remains in effect for parts of the area. Tonight brings showers and thunderstorms, with temperatures around 65 degrees and light southwesterly winds. Monday stays unsettled with a chance of rain showers and a high in the mid-70s, along with a light breeze from the northwest. Monday night turns mostly clear and cooler, around 55 degrees. Currently, it's partly cloudy and 69 degrees.
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0: Crystal and Somebody Loves You. I always joke that song is really about ghosting. 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Diamond Rio in just a bit and Lone Star.
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0: Keith Whitley, Earl Thomas Connolly together. One of the sweetest songs ever in Brotherly Love. Alabama's coming up. Also, Shania.
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0: Alabama, because you know better than to show up in Texas without a couple of fiddles. Got to have those twin fiddles going for sure. Shania in a couple of minutes and Alan Jackson on the way.
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2: Classic Country WOKR weather. A flood watch remains in effect for parts of the area. Tonight brings showers and thunderstorms, with temperatures around 65 degrees and light southwesterly winds. Monday stays unsettled with a chance of rain showers and a high in the mid-70s, along with a light breeze from the northwest. Monday night turns mostly clear and cooler, around 55 degrees. Currently, it's 70 degrees.
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0: Shania Twain and Come On Over. I've got John Barry in a few minutes, and Garth Brooks is getting ready to do his big arena shows. That's coming up.
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Hank Jr. and his tribute to Texas women. Hey there, I'm Linda. You can find me anytime on Facebook. Come on by and say hi. Let me know how you're doing. Just look for Country Radio Linda next time you're on Facebook. I'd love to say hi to you in person. Here's Trisha. And how do I live?

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0: Always one of my favorite storytellers. Yeah, such a great video too. I mean, you don't really know how it's going to end. At the very beginning of the video, it kind of seems like just a reunion of sorts, like maybe a bunch of kids from the class of 1978 showed up together for a reunion, and then boom, a surprise ending. Got to check that out. Hey, Willie Nelson in a minute, Mark Chestnut.
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0: It's Vince Gill. I still believe in you. Thanks again for hanging out with us. I hope you're having a great Monday so far. Mark Chestnut in a minute. And Willie Nelson with a classic.
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2: Classic Country WOKR weather. A flood watch remains in effect for parts of the area. Tonight brings showers and thunderstorms, with temperatures around 65 degrees and light southwesterly winds. Monday stays unsettled with a chance of rain showers and a high in the mid-70s, along with a light breeze from the northwest. Monday night turns mostly clear and cooler, around 55 degrees. Currently, it's mostly cloudy and 68 degrees.
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0: Mark Chestnut. Yeah, you might remember the Hank Jr. version of that one, too. Yeah, I've always loved that song, and I'll think of some. Hey, on the way, the Oak Ridge Boys and Billy Currington.
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Might be a good way to start off your Monday, but then again, maybe not. Johnny Paycheck can take this job. Here's T.G. Shepherd. You know there's only one you.

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0: Dwight Yoakam. Yeah, I ain't that lonely yet. Song written by the great James House. Hey, on the way, Craig Morgan and Rhett Atkins, one of the newest members of the Grand Ole Opry.
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0: Cowboy Twitty, don't call him a cowboy. Also stuff in there too from Craig Morgan and Red Akins, who finally got inducted. Well, he will be inducted into the Grand Ole Opry as a new member, which is John Party invited him, which is crazy because, you know, Red Akins, all the songs he's written and all the appearances he's made, he's just now being asked to join the Opry. That's crazy. Hey, Randy Travis on the way, Mary Chapin too.
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2: Classic Country WOKR weather. A flood watch remains in effect for parts of the area. Tonight brings showers and thunderstorms, with temperatures around 65 degrees and light southwesterly winds. Monday stays unsettled with a chance of rain showers and a high in the mid-70s, along with a light breeze from the northwest. Monday night turns mostly clear and cooler, around 55 degrees. Currently, it's cloudy and 70 degrees.
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0: Randy Travis, and that hard rock bottom of your heart. Hey, thanks again for making us a part of your everyday. Find me on Facebook. Come on by and say hi. Just look for Country Radio Linda next time you're there. Eddie Rabbit on the way and Crystal.
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Patti Loveless and Timber. I'm Linda with one of those great songs from Alan Jackson. I mean, how can you pick a favorite? There are just so many great songs in his catalog, but this one is one of my favorites, and Living on Love.

0: one of those songs that I put in my file of saddest country songs ever. I'll Leave This World Loving You. There's quite a few in that file. You've got like I Stopped Loving Her Today, Chiseled in Stone. That's another one of those that will kill you. There's some Conway Twitty songs in there. Yeah, that's one thing about country music. Obviously, some of those songs will just absolutely punch you in the gut for sure. Yeah, I've got more on the way with Clay Walker and Kenny and Dolly. That'll make you smile.
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0: Yeah. I mentioned songs that are so heartbreaking in country music, but then there are some silly songs like that one that just make you smile so big your face is going to hurt. Joe Diffie and John Deere Green. Eddie Raven in a minute, and Shania.
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2: Classic Country WOKR weather. Monday brings a chance of rain showers near 75 with breezy west winds. Monday night turns mostly clear, around 60 with gentle west breezes. Tuesday is sunny and warmer, around 82 with light west winds. Wednesday stays mostly sunny in the mid-80s with a slight chance of precipitation. Then Wednesday night has a chance of showers and thunderstorms around 70. Currently, it's 63 degrees.
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0: That was another one of those big wedding songs from back in the day. Of course, that's the version with Brian White and, of course, Shania Twain. From This Moment On, Mark Wills on the way and John Denver.
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0: Beekeeping is one of the most important sectors of agriculture in our region, and consumers recognize that honey is one of the most nutritional of all natural sweeteners. That's according to Vinton Smith. He's with Hollowed Ground Honey in Gettysburg, Pennsylvania.
2: You know, it's healthy for us, a healthy form of, of course, it is a sweet, and, you know, we should always use enjoy sweets in moderation. 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
0: Vinton Smith with Hollowed Ground Honey in Gettysburg, Pennsylvania. Research indicates that honey has numerous vitamins, including vitamin C and calcium. It's also rich in antioxidants.
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0: 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Big old salute to all of our listeners in Maryland and Virginia. Our pearl of wisdom today comes in from listener Terry Glover in West Virginia, who says, you'll notice that a turtle only makes progress when it sticks out its neck. Terry, for that pearl of wisdom. You're on the farm, and I'm Ish.
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George Jones and Tammy Wynette were married for about 6 years. Following their split, the song Golden Ring, 14 months after their breakup, became a number one hit for the two. And though they were divorced, they continued to tour and record together as well. Coming up in just a bit, Joe Nichols and Trace Atkins. Right now, it's The King, George Strait.

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0: It's Trace Atkins, who is this year celebrating the 30th anniversary of the release of his platinum-certified debut album, Dreamin' Out Loud, not only on tour this summer, but also reprising his role on the silver screen in the film I Can Only Imagine 2. Coming up, Faith Hill and Steve Holy.
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1: She said, I need some time to find myself. I need a little space to think. And maybe we should start seeing other people. And baby, things are moving way too fast for me.

0: It's Sweethearts of the Rodeos. Since I Found You, a song that was written by Rodney Foster and Bill Lloyd back when they were staff songwriters in Nashville trying to catch a break. That song became their first major songwriting success. And for Sweethearts of the Rodeo, their first big hit from their self-titled debut album. Her first number one song, Charlie McLean brings it to us next.
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3: ABC News, I'm Sherry Preston. President Trump calling off another attack on Iran, telling reporters on Air Force One that an agreement on a ceasefire is now imminent. Over the weekend, Iranian leaders said the deal would include a reopening of the Strait of Hormuz, but said it would not be reopened the way it was pre-war. Fast-moving wildfires are threatening homes in Washington State, in and around Spokane. This is Congressman Michael Baumgardner.
4: This is an unprecedented catastrophe for the Spokane area, but I think we're going to see unprecedented collaboration in responding to this fire.
3: Shooting at an In-N-Out Burger in Twin Falls, Idaho. 3 dead, 7 injured. The gunman taking his own life. Acting Attorney General Todd Blanche hoping to appease senators blocking his confirmation, writing that the anti-weaponization fund is formally dead and changes have been made to the IRS immunity deal for the president and his whole family. This is ABC News. An Ohio congressman backed by President Trump for re-election is coming under fire from a fellow Republican who is demanding that he step down. An explanation from ABC's Alex Brochet.
5: Ohio Republican Max Miller, facing mounting pressure to drop his congressional re-election campaign, is fiercely defending himself from domestic abuse allegations in a bitter custody battle with his ex-wife, Emily Moreno, the daughter of Republican Senator from Ohio, Bernie Moreno. In police reports obtained by ABC News, Miller's ex-wife accused him of throwing her against the wall, holding a gun to her head, and scalding her with hot water.
6: My former wife is engaging in a pattern of reporting incredible, serious, and destructive allegations with absolutely no evidence.
5: Miller denies all allegations.
3: Cuba's power grid collapsing again, sending the island into another nationwide blackout. Spider-Man swinging to the top of the box office. Spider-Man Brand New Day taking in an enormous $930 million worldwide. Sherry Preston, ABC News.
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7: Good morning. For WOKR News of the Finger Lakes, I'm Ken Haight reporting.
8: A 14-year-old girl was fatally shot, and three other people were injured as large crowds gathered on Rochester's north side following Friday's Puerto Rican Festival festivities. Crowds began forming along North Clinton Avenue, north of Upper Falls Boulevard, around 10:30 p.m., with several officers working to disperse the crowd. As officers pushed people out of the area and reached Morrill Street, multiple gunshots rang out. After the crowd dispersed, police found a 14-year-old girl with at least one gunshot wound to the upper body on the Morrill Street side of North Clinton Avenue. She was pronounced dead at the scene. Police have identified the 14-year-old as Zania Barr, a City of Rochester resident. There are no suspects in custody. Multiple shootings occurred. Three other people were shot and injured. Man died after his motorcycle struck a deer on County Road 36 in Naples. Ontario County deputies responded to County Road 36 to report of a single vehicle crash around 7:30 Saturday evening. Investigators say the driver, 53-year-old Charles Burpee of Steuben County, was traveling south on County Road 36 when he hit a deer. He was taken to Thompson Hospital with life-threatening injuries. Once he was stable enough for further transport, Mercy Flight took him to Strong for ongoing treatment, but he died Sunday morning from his injuries. The incident remains under investigation. For only the second time in history, the American Red Cross has declared a national blood crisis. Patients may already be feeling the impact. Donors are asked to act immediately in order to help save lives. All blood types are needed, but the situation is especially dire for type O blood, as the Red Cross is now limiting distribution of those blood products to hospitals. Those who donate before August 31st will receive a $20 Amazon gift card by email. Here are some blood drives happening this week for the WOKR Classic Country listening area. First one is being held today, Monday, August 3rd, at St. Patrick's Church, 115 Maple Avenue in Victor. The blood drive runs from 1:30 until 6:30. Wednesday, August 5th, at the Canandaigua Fire Department, 335 South Main Street in downtown Canandaigua. That drive runs from 1 until 6. Also Wednesday at the Geneva Fire Department at 79 Geneva Street. That drive runs from 1 until 6. 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That drive runs from 1 until 6. 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
9: Classic Country WOKR weather. Monday brings a chance of rain showers near 75 with breezy west winds. Monday night turns mostly clear, around 60 with gentle west breezes. Tuesday is sunny and warmer, around 82 with light west winds. Wednesday stays mostly sunny in the mid-80s with a slight chance of precipitation. Then Wednesday night has a chance of showers and thunderstorms around 70. Currently, it's cloudy and 62 degrees.
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0: title track of the album Everywhere, a massive Tim McGraw hit, currently on his Pawn Shop guitar tour following four back surgeries and double knee replacements over the last couple of years. After that wraps up, later this year he'll be performing a multi-night residency in Las Vegas. We got John Anderson and Alan Jackson and Jimmy Buffett coming up in just a bit.
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0: 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What country am I in?
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0: It's always on 5 in Margaritaville, come to think of it.
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It's Hank Jr., if heaven ain't a lot like Dixie, currently on tour sharing the stage this summer along with Joe Nichols, Sammy Kershaw, and also the Marshall Tucker Band. We got some Garth Brooks, Dan Seals, and Ricky Skaggs coming up in just a bit with Martina McBride for you right now.

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0: with over 8 billion choices in the world, it might make you feel pretty doggone special to know that you are that one friend. It's Dan Seals. Coming up, some Ricky Skaggs, Brad Paisley, and also Leroy Parnell.
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0: This year, he's been on the Songs and Stories of My Life acoustic trio tour. It's Leroy Parnell. And what kind of a fool do you think I am? His next show coming up in Music City, USA, as he performs at Americana Fest. That'll be happening on the 15th of September. We got Kenny Chesney coming up, Crystal Gayle, and a couple of guys celebrating their 50th anniversary in the music business this year.
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3: ABC News, I'm Sherry Preston. New orders overnight from Acting Attorney General Todd Blanche could help lock up his nomination to get the job permanently. One ends the so-called anti-weaponization fund. The other limits the Trump family's immunity from IRS audits. Both issues raised by Republican senators blocking Blanche's nomination. Hundreds of homes destroyed in eastern Washington by wildfires. ABC's Alex Stone is in Spokane.
4: People had to get out with little to no warning, and it was bumper to bumper on Saturday night. Police were telling people use every side road you can, that this is about saving your life right now. It was in high wind, and this was all about the wind. It was wind driven. It was going in 50 mile an hour winds, and there's no stopping. No matter how many firefighters you have, there is no stopping a fire that is in winds like those.
3: President Trump saying a deal with Iran may be imminent, pausing what he says were planned large scale attacks. This is ABC News. Mourners gathered along the Passaic River in northern New Jersey over the weekend to remember two 10-year-olds who drowned days earlier when the river was flooded from recent storms. ABC's Lucy Yang talked to mourners at the memorial.
5: Thinking of the mothers right now.
6: Blue and pink rose petals floated down the Passaic River this Sunday. It was strikingly beautiful. More so, it was painfully tragic.
7: She was precious. She was sweet.
6: Former preschool teacher remembering Millian Dula, the young child's body was finally found after three agonizing days, a search that ended about half a mile downriver from where she disappeared. The other victim, a 10-year-old boy, we're told he died a hero, pushing his 11-year-old sister to the rocks so she could escape the raging waters.
3: Millions are on alert across the mid-Atlantic and the Northeast for heavy downpours that could result in more flash flooding today. I'm Sherry Preston. ABC News.
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8: Good morning. For WOKR News of the Finger Lakes, I'm Ken Haight reporting.
9: Rochester police are investigating after a postal worker was shot while operating his vehicle near downtown. Police responded to the post office on Cumberland Avenue to report of a male who had been shot. Officers located a 58-year-old man with an upper body injury. He was taken to Strong for treatment of non-life-threatening injuries. Police determined the shooting happened near Canal Street and West Main Street while the victim was operating his postal vehicle. There are no suspects in custody. Investigation is ongoing. The Ontario County Humane Society received a report stating there were many cats living in unsanitary conditions at a residence in Shortsville. Officers found at least 20 cats living in feces that covered the floor and furniture. Several cats were removed and transported to Happy Tails Animal Shelter July 21st. Officers arrested 73-year-old David Sugarman and charged him with 20 counts of animal cruelty. Sugarman will appear in the Town of Hopewell court. He surrendered all the cats to the shelter. The cats will be placed for adoption when they're ready. Then on July 23rd, officers became involved with the New York State Child Protective Services and New York State Police with an animal cruelty incident involving 16 dogs found living in unsanitary conditions in the town of Canandaigua on routes 5 and 20. Officers say the dogs were living in feces and urine throughout the residence. The Canandaigua Town Code Enforcement Officer responded and deemed the residence to be uninhabitable. The Chihuahua mixed dogs were seized and taken to Happy Tails Animal Shelter, where they're receiving care. Deputies arrested 58-year-old Donna Aker and 64-year-old David Aker and charged them both with 16 counts of animal cruelty. They were issued appearance tickets for Canandaigua Town Court. Ontario County deputies arrested Jared Power Saturday and charged him with aggravated felony driving while intoxicated following a traffic stop on Sheldon Road in the town of Farmington. Deputies located the vehicle after responding to a complaint regarding a sick or intoxicated driver. During the investigation, Power allegedly exhibited significant signs of intoxication and was taken into custody. He was transported to the Ontario County Jail, where he submitted to a chemical breath test revealing a BAC of 0.25%. Power was issued several traffic citations and held at the jail for arraignment. A school bus caught fire on I-490 Friday afternoon near St. John Fisher. Monroe County Sheriffs say the fire appears to have originated in the bus's engine compartment. However, the exact cause is still being investigated. All passengers safely exited the bus. No injuries were reported. The bus had to be towed.
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10: Classic Country WOKR weather. Monday brings a chance of rain showers near 75 with breezy west winds. Monday night turns mostly clear, around 60 with gentle west breezes. Tuesday is sunny and warmer, around 82 with light west winds. Wednesday stays mostly sunny in the mid-80s with a slight chance of precipitation. Then Wednesday night has a chance of showers and thunderstorms around 70. Currently, it's cloudy and 62 degrees.
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0: 2026 marks the 50th anniversary of their first big hit, Let Your Love Flow. It's Howard and David, the Bellamy Brothers, and Redneck Girl. Today is the 3rd of August, Randy Scruggs' birthday, born in 1953. It's also the birthday of Tom Brady, Martha Stewart, Martin Sheen, Isaiah Washington, Michael Ealy, Stephen Graham, and Lisa Ann Walter, who turns 63 today. 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

including a couple of performances on the stage of the Grand Ole Opry the last week of July. The Oak Ridge Boys continue on their American Made Farewell Tour. Toby Keith, Mark Chestnut, and also Sawyer Brown are on the way a bit later in the hour. Right now, it's the King, George Strait.

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0: It's Brother Jukebox, recorded originally by Don Everly of the Everly Brothers. Keith Whitley also recorded a version. Then Mark Chestnut included the song on his debut album, Too Cold at Home, the second single he released from the collection that became his first number one hit. Sawyer Brown, Sarah Evans, and Ronnie Millsap are coming up.
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2: 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A blood drive is being held today, Monday, August 3rd, at St. Patrick's Church at 115 Maple Avenue in Victor. 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
4: The Giants are going through a process trying to get receiver Malik Nabers ready for the start of the season as he continues to come back from a torn ACL. We have seen him mostly participating in practice, but he has gotten some time away from practice. And according to head coach John Harbaugh, it's just part of the process to have him ready. New York Giants football team is signing wide receiver Cam Camper to their 90-man roster. Camper played for Orlando in the UFL this spring, where he had 23 catches, 340 yards, and 3 touchdowns. They also announced the signing of defensive lineman Ben Barden. Barden had been cut by the Giants earlier in the week.
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0: It's Stranger in My House from Ronnie Millsap. Good morning. If I had somebody strange in my home right now, I'd be assigning some chores. Today is Clean Your Floors Day. It's also Airplane Crop Duster Day. Did you know it's considered both a fruit and a vegetable? There are over 1,200 different varieties. It's made of 92% water. In Japan, it's grown in glass boxes, so it'll turn out square. That'll save on fridge space. Today is National Watermelon Day. Coming up, Winona Judd and T.G. Shepherd.
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3: ABC News, I'm Sherry Preston. Oil prices falling this morning after President Trump says he is pausing major attacks on Iran to allow for negotiations. But Iran's foreign minister this morning says there are no ongoing talks with the U.S. More from ABC's Alex Perchet in Washington.
4: There are two major sticking points for the U.S. It's that the Strait of Hormuz be open, and also Iran give up its nuclear ambitions. And frankly, you're hearing from the foreign minister who's saying that things won't return to the way they were before February 28th. With the Strait of Hormuz.
3: The acting attorney general, Todd Blanche, issuing orders overnight. One of them limits the scope of the immunity against IRS audits for President Trump and his family. The other formally ends the anti-weaponization fund. Both were concerns raised by senators blocking Todd Blanche's nomination for the attorney general job. Another day of no flying for one of Canada's biggest airlines, WestJet, grounded by a strike by flight attendants. This is ABC News. She's been in the movies and she's been on stage constantly, but when her tour is over, Ariana Grande says she's leaving the spotlight for a while.
5: A representative for the 33-year-old says Grande will take a break after her tour wraps in London next month, saying she looks forward to finishing the tour and ending it on a high note, both healthily and happily, and then taking a much-deserved break from public-facing work and appearances, which has led to endless ongoing public scrutiny.
3: ABC's Hannah Batah. The MyPillow guy, Mike Lindell, has a court date today.
6: The challenge is over pillows he gives away while campaigning for Minnesota governor. A citizen who saw him hand out pillows at a 4th of July parade complained that they have a monetary value of $34.95. An administrative law judge says it appears Lindell is violating state campaign laws. The pillows have campaign literature tucked inside. Lindell says he follows all guidelines to the T. Wayne Cabot, ABC News.
3: I'm Sherry Preston. ABC News.
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7: Good morning. 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
8: A 14-year-old girl was fatally shot, and three other people were injured as large crowds gathered on Rochester's north side following Friday's Puerto Rican Festival festivities. Crowds began forming along North Clinton Avenue, north of Upper Falls Boulevard, around 10:30 p.m., with several officers working to disperse the crowd. As officers pushed people out of the area and reached Morrill Street, multiple gunshots rang out. After the crowd dispersed, police found a 14-year-old girl with at least one gunshot wound to the upper body on the Morrill Street side of North Clinton Avenue. She was pronounced dead at the scene. Police have identified the 14-year-old as Zania Barr, a City of Rochester resident. There are no suspects in custody. Multiple shootings occurred. Three other people were shot and injured. A man died after his motorcycle struck a deer on County Road 36 in Naples. Ontario County deputies responded to County Road 36 to report of a single vehicle crash around 7:30 Saturday evening. Investigators say the driver, 53-year-old Charles Burpee of Steuben County, was traveling south on County Road 36 when he hit a deer. He was taken to Thompson Hospital with life-threatening injuries. Once he was stable enough for further transport, Mercy Flight took him to Strong for ongoing treatment, but he died Sunday morning from his injuries. The incident remains under investigation. For only the second time in history, the American Red Cross has declared a national blood crisis. Patients may already be feeling the impact. Donors are asked to act immediately in order to help save lives. All blood types are needed, but the situation is especially dire for type O blood, as the Red Cross is now limiting distribution of those blood products to hospitals. Those who donate before August 31st will receive a $20 Amazon gift card by email. Here are some blood drives happening this week for the WOKR Classic Country listening area. First one is being held today, Monday, August 3rd, at St. Patrick's Church, 115 Maple Avenue in Victor. The blood drive runs from 1:30 until 6:30. Wednesday, August 5th, at the Canandaigua Fire Department, 335 South Main Street in downtown Canandaigua. That drive runs from 1 until 6. Also Wednesday at the Geneva Fire Department at 79 Geneva Street, that drive runs from 1 until 6. Friday, August 7th at the Shortsville Fire Department, located at 5 Sheldon Street in Shortsville, that drive runs from 1 until 6. And then Saturday, August 8th at Finger Lakes Gaming and Racetrack, 5857 Route 96 in Farmington, that drive runs from 9 a.m. until 2 p.m. To schedule your appointment or see other upcoming blood drives, visit redcrossblood.org or call 1-800-RED-CROSS. Tonight's Powerball jackpot will increase to an estimated $748 million as no players matched all six numbers during Saturday night's drawing.
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9: Classic Country WOKR weather. Monday brings a chance of rain showers near 75 with breezy west winds. Monday night turns mostly clear around 60 with gentle west breezes. Tuesday is sunny and warmer around 82 with light west winds. Wednesday stays mostly sunny in the mid-80s with a slight chance of precipitation. Then Wednesday night has a chance of showers and thunderstorms around 70. Currently, it's cloudy and 62 degrees.
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0: From her debut album, Honky Tonk Angel, it's Patti Loveless, the final single she released from the collection, which became her second number one hit, It's Chains. She and Vince Gill touring together this summer. Randy Travis and some Sugarland coming up next.
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It's Highway 101 with a simple way to cut through any confusion. If you love me, just say yes. We got Terry Clark, Waylon Jennings, and Mel McDaniel coming up a bit later in the hour on their farewell tour this summer. Here's Alabama.

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They just don't make them like they used to. 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

0: Strong, the leadoff single to his album, The Eagle. It's Waylon Jennings. On the way, a song that was originally recorded by Don Williams. It remained an album cut, never released as a single, found on the collection Country Boy. 4 years later, the hit version was climbing to the top five on the charts and became a huge hit for Mel McDaniel. Which we got coming up next for you?
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0: Earlier this year was ZZ Top on the Dos Amigos tour, which took a break earlier this summer on his Cosmic Roundup and Rodeo tour. Right now it's Dwight Yoakam and Fast As You. Another leg of the Dos Amigos tour coming up later this fall. Johnny Cash and Marie Osmond with Dan Seals are on the way here next.
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2: ABC News, I'm Sherry Preston. Hundreds of buildings and homes destroyed in Washington State by wildfires in Spokane. Here's ABC's Alex Stone.
3: This is actually three separate fires now being run as one because they're all right here around Spokane. So they're being called a complex, which is, they are three individual fires not connected, but now they're just being fought as one fire because they are so close.
2: Oil prices have fallen this morning after President Trump announced he's pausing more attacks on Iran. He also says there will be negotiations with Iran today. Iran says that is not happening. New orders overnight from Acting Attorney General Todd Blanche could help lock up his nomination to get the job permanently. One ends the so-called anti-weaponization fund. The other limits the Trump family's immunity from IRS audits. And just in, Canada's second largest airline, WestJet, now says it has a tentative agreement with striking flight attendants. It was forced to cancel hundreds of flights over the weekend. This is ABC News. College campuses will soon be filling up with students, and sorority houses will also soon be filling up with rush candidates. ABC's Hannah Patah says rush, including rush talk, has become big business on social media.
4: Sophia Sesto, a vice president at Poppy, says finding the right rush talk faces to promote their product can translate into millions of dollars of exposure.
5: We actually onboarded 250 new Poppy ambassadors that will be sampling Poppy on campus, creating epic digital content.
4: Many of those applicants hoping to become the next Kylan Darnell.
6: Today is the first day of Bama Rush.
4: Darnell was a freshman at Alabama in 2022 when she became synonymous with the first wave of Bama Rush. She was able to turn brand partnerships into a lucrative career as an influencer.
2: The high price of beef is changing cookouts this summer. Sam's Club says chicken was the top choice for grilling for the 4th of July in 19 states, and pork was number one in another 15 states. I'm Sherry Preston, ABC News.
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7: Good morning. For WOKR News of the Finger Lakes, I'm Ken Haight reporting.
8: Rochester police are investigating after a postal worker was shot while operating his vehicle near downtown. Police responded to the post office on Cumberland Avenue to report of a male who had been shot. Officers locate a 58-year-old man with an upper body injury. He was taken to Strong for treatment of non-life-threatening injuries. Police determined the shooting happened near Canal Street and West Main Street while the victim was operating his postal vehicle. There are no suspects in custody. Investigation is ongoing. The Ontario County Humane Society received a report stating there were many cats living in unsanitary conditions at a residence in Shortsville. Officers found at least 20 cats living in feces that covered the floor and furniture. Several cats were removed and transported to Happy Tales Animal Shelter July 21st. Officers arrested 73-year-old David Sugarman and charged him with 20 counts of animal cruelty. Sugarman will appear in the Town of Hopewell Court. He surrendered all the cats to the shelter. The cats will be placed for adoption when they're ready. Then on July 23rd, officers became involved with the New York State Child Protective Services and New York State Police with an animal cruelty incident involving 16 dogs found living in unsanitary conditions in the town of Canandaigua on routes 5 and 20. Officers say the dogs were living in feces and urine throughout the residence. The Canandaigua Town Code Enforcement Officer responded and deemed the residence to be uninhabitable. The Chihuahua mix dogs were seized and taken to Happy Tales Animal Shelter, where they're receiving care. Deputies arrested 58-year-old Donna Aker and 64-year-old David Aker and charged them both with 16 counts of animal cruelty. They were issued appearance tickets for Canandaigua Town Court. Ontario County deputies arrested Jared Power Saturday and charged him with aggravated felony driving while intoxicated following a traffic stop on Sheldon Road in the town of Farmington. Deputies located the vehicle after responding to a complaint regarding a sick or intoxicated driver. During the investigation, Power allegedly exhibited significant signs of intoxication and was taken into custody. He was transported to the Ontario County Jail, where he submitted to a chemical breath test revealing a BAC of 0.25%. Power was issued several traffic citations and held at the jail for arraignment. A school bus caught fire on I-490 Friday afternoon near St. John Fisher. Monroe County Sheriff say the fire appears to have originated in the bus's engine compartment. However, the exact cause is still being investigated. All passengers safely exited the bus. No injuries were reported. The bus had to be towed.
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10: Classic Country WOKR weather. Monday brings a chance of rain showers near 75 with breezy west winds. Monday night turns mostly clear, around 60 with gentle west breezes. Tuesday is sunny and warmer, around 82 with light west winds. Wednesday stays mostly sunny in the mid-80s with a slight chance of precipitation. Then Wednesday night has a chance of showers and thunderstorms around 70. Currently, it's 63 degrees.
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16: Well, my daddy left home when I was 3, and he didn't leave much to Ma and me. Just this old guitar and an empty bottle of booze. Now, I don't blame him because he run and hid, but the meanest thing that he ever did was before he left, he went and named me Sue. Well, he must have thought that it was quite a joke, and it got a lot of laughs from lots of folks. Seems I had to fight my whole life through. Some gal would giggle and I'd get red, and some guy'd laugh and I'd bust his head. I'll tell you, life ain't easy for a boy named Sue. Well, I grew up quick and I grew up mean. My fists got hard, my wits got keen. Roamed from town to town to hide my shame. But I made me a vow to the moon and stars, I'd search the honky-tonks and bars and kill that man that gave me that awful name. Well, it was Gatlinburg in mid-July, and I just hit town and my throat was dry. I thought I'd stop and have myself a brew. At an old saloon on a street of mud, there at a table, dealing stud, sat the dirty mangy dog that named me Sue. Well, I knew that snake was my own sweet dad from a worn-out picture that my mother'd had. And I knew that scar on his cheek and his evil eye. He was big and bent and gray and old, and I looked at him and my blood ran cold, and I said, my name is Sue. How do you do? How are you gonna die? Yeah, that's what I told him. Well, I hit him hard right between the eyes, and he went down, but to my surprise, come up with a knife and cut off a piece of my ear. But I busted a chair right across his teeth, and we crashed through the wall and into the street, kicking and a-gouging in the mud and the blood and the beer. I tell you, I fought tougher men, but I really can't remember when. He kicked like a mule and he bit like a crocodile. I heard him laugh and then I heard him cuss, and he went for his gun and I pulled mine first. He stood there looking at me and I saw him smile. He said, son, this world is rough, and if a man's gonna make it, he's gotta be tough. And I know I wouldn't be there to help you along. So I give you that name and I said goodbye. I knew you'd have to get tough or die. And it's that name that helped to make you strong. Yeah. He said, now you just fought one hell of a fight, and I know you hate me and you got the right to kill me now, and I wouldn't blame you if you do. But you ought to thank me before I die for the gravel in your guts and the spit in your eye, cause I'm the that named you Sue. Yeah, what could I do? What could I do? I got a

0: 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And if I ever have a son, I think I'm gonna name him Bill or George, anything but Sue. I still ain't that bad.
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0: The title track of his fourth album and a top five hit for Rick Trevino, it's Learning As You Go, a lesson often learned the hard way about heartbreak. Coming up, Vince Gill and also Montgomery Gentry.
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0: Anybody special coming to mind right there that you might be thinking about like they were thinking about that person? A little Texas and what might have been. Boy, there's a memory maker for sure. Well, today is the day to remember that it's National Friendship Day. It's going on today, National Watermelon Day. Well, that's a good old route to go right there. Grab some nuts today, and I understand it's Big Forehead Day. I had no idea there was a Big Forehead Day. I guess they exist. Back to it, Clay Walker. If I could do it, make a living out of loving you. Head that direction in a moment or two for sure.
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0: talent like that, my boy, I tell you, voices like that, you cannot go wrong at all. Harmony, just as mighty fine as can be. Top notch for sure. Atlanta, sweet country music winding down that set. Coming up for you in a moment or two, the Judds with Girls Night Out. Got that lined out and ready to go. And soon to follow, John Michael Montgomery for you.
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2: Classic Country WOKR weather. Monday brings a chance of rain showers near 75 with breezy west winds. Monday night turns mostly clear, around 60 with gentle west breezes. Tuesday is sunny and warmer, around 82 with light west winds. Wednesday stays mostly sunny in the mid-80s with a slight chance of precipitation. Then Wednesday night has a chance of showers and thunderstorms around 70. Currently, it's foggy and misty and 63 degrees.
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0: doggone it, he knows what's in it for you, but he'd like to know what's in it for me. There you go, John Barry, to wind down that set. Going to get back to the country hits in a moment or two with Alabama. Start down another great set for you with Song of the South. Not that far off for sure.
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0: Boy, ain't nothing wrong with that invite right there. He can eat crackers in her bed anytime. Quite the invite for sure. And that, of course, Crackers, the name of the tune. Barbara Mandrell doing the honors, helping us out. You know, just driving kids to and from school activities takes parents, they say, an average of about 38 minutes a day. According to this one new survey came out, that adds up to almost 7,000 minutes, which equals nearly 15-hour work days right there spent in your vehicle during the school year. So it's you get right down to it. No wonder three-fourths of moms and dads polled say back to school season. Well, it definitely makes their life feel a lot more hectic. And I think I'd agree with that, too.
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2: Classic Country WOKR weather. A chance of rain showers today, near 75, and breezy from the northwest. Tonight turns mostly clear, around 60, with gentle west breezes. Tuesday stays sunny and warmer, around 82, with light west winds. Wednesday is mostly sunny and in the mid-80s, with a slight chance of precipitation. Then Wednesday night brings a chance of showers and thunderstorms near 70. Currently, it's 63 degrees.
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0: I like the way he's expressing himself in that song, singing with a lot of umption and gumption, and boy, with his heart and soul, that's for sure. Colin Ray and My Kind of Girl to wind down that set. Back to it, Poor, Poor, Pitiful Me with Terry Clark, lined out and ready to go in that direction. And if I can get some more in for you right after her, well, you can count on it. Take it to the bank. I'll try my bestest for sure.
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6: This is an important notice to all U.S. taxpayers. The IRS is giving away billions of dollars in tax savings through a federal program called the Fresh Start Initiative to aid delinquent taxpayers. 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

0: pretending.
1: I think I might agree with that too. So much for pretending. Get you only so far. There you go with Brian White helping us out. Understand that Americans prefer natural ingredients that they already have at home to treat minor injuries and skin irritations. Right there with his survey, found that people tend to reach for do-it-yourself treatments. Pretty much all of us grew up with, you know, like aloe vera, tea, tree oil, and witch hazel over what's on first aid aisles right there. I remember witch hazel. Oh, man, used that quite a lot, and I was coming up in this old world. But when buying first aid product, 41% that they are always checking the ingredients right there first, but 22% admit that it's not really something they think about at all. But it might be something to kind of go that direction and really find out what you're getting before you buy it, and then maybe waste your money. So something to think about. Back to it. On the way for you in a moment or two, lined out and ready to go. Here's that quarter. Flipping your direction, call someone who cares. Travis Tritt getting us all the details moments away.
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0: Dude, that's quite a story about them lovers right there, and way too many of them, too. Yep, too many lovers. That, of course, Crystal Gayle. Been a while since I played that. Glad to work it in for you today. Hope you're having a great Monday, and thank you for letting us be a part of it. First Monday of August for this summer, 2026. Man, I can't believe this year flying by. Strawberry Wine coming up with Dina Carter in a moment or two, and Randy Travis going to be waiting in the wings.
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3: Beekeeping is one of the most important sectors of agriculture in our region, and consumers recognize that honey is one of the most nutritional of all natural sweeteners. That's according to Vinton Smith. He's with Hollowed Ground Honey in Gettysburg, Pennsylvania.
5: You know, it's healthy for us, a healthy form of, of course, it is a sweet, and, you know, we should always use enjoy sweets in moderation. But when it comes to thinking about using sugar or a honey for a sweetener, honey's not a very good choice.
3: Vinton Smith with Hollowed Ground Honey in Gettysburg, Pennsylvania. Research indicates that honey has numerous vitamins, including vitamin C and calcium. It's also rich in antioxidants. Today, we send out a big old salute to two of our affiliated radio stations, the first being in Denton, Maryland, Joy FM, FM 100.5, and the second station being in Blacksburg, Virginia, WKNV, AM 890. Big old salute to all of our listeners in Maryland and Virginia. Our pearl of wisdom today comes in from listener Terry Glover in West Virginia, who says you'll notice that a turtle only makes progress when it sticks out its neck. Thank you, Terry, for that pearl of wisdom. You're on the farm, and I'm Ish.
6: ABC News, I'm Sherry Preston. Two Republican senators who threatened to block Acting Attorney General Todd Blanche's confirmation now say they will vote to advance the nomination. The statement from Tom Tillis and John Cornyn after Blanche formally rescinded the nearly $2 billion fund to compensate President Trump's allies. A massive attack on Iran called off again.
7: In a familiar pattern, President Trump this morning backing down from his latest threat to launch massive strikes against Iran, claiming again to be on the verge of a breakthrough, saying he hit pause on strikes scheduled for Sunday evening at the request of Iran and Middle East allies.
6: ABC's Mary Bruce at the White House. Canada's second largest airline, WestJet, has agreed to a tentative agreement with flight attendants to end a strike that began over the weekend. Mauricio Pochettino is coach of the U.S. men's soccer team for a while longer. He's agreed to a four-year contract through the 2030 World Cup. This is ABC News. Construction sites nationwide have been quieter places this summer. Seems we're just not building as much as we used to.
8: The monthly construction spending report lags by a month, so the latest figures reflect construction activity in June. Residential and private construction both fell that month, while non-residential building picked up about a tenth of a percent. The Census Bureau says construction spending hit a plateau in mid-2024 and has been trending downward ever since.
6: ABC's Jim Ryan. One place where construction happened a bit shoddily, it seems, the reflecting pool in D.C., the U.S. attorney dropping charges against the man she had said vandalized it.
9: This really was a stunning reversal by the Justice Department, dropping these vandalism charges against the former Olympic rower David Hearn. U.S. Attorney Jeanine Pirro saying that Interior Department documents showed the contractor's botched job caused the damage, not Hearn. But the president is continuing to insist it was vandals that ruined his beautification project.
6: That's Mary Bruce. This is ABC News.
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10: I'm Ken Haight for WOKR News of the Finger Lakes.
11: Two people were taken to the hospital after a two-car crash late Saturday night on Rochester's north side. Rochester police responded to the intersection of Hudson Avenue and St. Jacob Street around 11:15 p.m. to a reported crash. Police say a vehicle driven by a 19-year-old woman was traveling west on St. Jacob Street when it entered the intersection and collided with a vehicle traveling north on Hudson Avenue, driven by a 26-year-old woman. The driver and a passenger in the northbound vehicle were transported to Strong for treatment of non-life-threatening injuries. Alcohol and drugs are not considered factors in the crash. A suspect opened fire into a crowd of about 100 people gathered along Clifford Avenue early Sunday morning, leaving one woman dead and five others wounded. Around 3:30 a.m., a group of around 100 people was gathered on Clifford Avenue, just east of North Street, blocking traffic and congregating in the parking lot of a gas station. An occupant of one of the vehicles that was stopped in traffic leaned out of the passenger side window and opened fire on the crowd. A total of six people were struck by gunfire. 35-year-old Shakara Green was on the sidewalk when she was shot in the neck and was pronounced dead at the scene. The other five victims include three people aged 18, also 20 and 21. All five sustained non-life-threatening gunshot injuries to their lower bodies. Investigators say it does not appear Green was the intended target. There are no suspects in custody. Saturday, Ontario County Sheriffs arrested a woman following an investigation into a larceny reported at the Hopewell Walmart. Deputies responded after receiving a report regarding an incident that occurred Friday. Investigators determined 30-year-old Courtney Simpson of Canandaigua allegedly had stolen over $208 worth of merchandise. She had previously been trespass warned from all Walmart properties, which makes her entry into the store elevated to a felony. Simpson was charged with burglary in the third degree and petty larceny. She was transported to the Ontario County Jail for arraignment. The town of Victor is extending free brush and tree debris drop-off for residents who are recovering from the severe storm that struck the community July 18th. The Victor Highway Department has completed roadside tree and brush removal from the storm, allowing highway paving and construction operations to resume today. The Victor Transfer Station will continue accepting brush and tree debris at no charge through this Friday, August 7th, giving property owners additional time to clean up storm damage.
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13: Classic Country WOKR weather. A chance of rain showers today, near 75, and breezy from the northwest. Tonight turns mostly clear, around 60, with gentle west breezes. Tuesday stays sunny and warmer, around 82, with light west winds. Wednesday is mostly sunny and in the mid-80s, with a slight chance of precipitation. Then Wednesday night brings a chance of showers and thunderstorms near 70. Currently, it's light rain and 62 degrees.
14: 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Major League Baseball, the Yankees are back home tonight, starting a three-game series with the St. Louis Cardinals. New York taking 2 of 3 from the Chicago Cubs over the weekend at Wrigley Field, winning Sunday 2-1. Jose Caballero with a two-run home run. Garrett Cole improving to 5-5. Tonight, Cam Schlittler will start for New York. He's 10-6. Michael McGreevy will go for the Cardinals. He's 4-9. At the trade deadline, Yankees acquiring Luis Garcia Jr. from Washington for four pitchers, including Jake Bird and Yovani Cruz. The Mets have the day off today. They don't start a three-game series in Cleveland Tuesday. New York fell Sunday 2-0 to the Miami Marlins, dropping 3 of 4 in that series. Sean Manaea starts Tuesday against Joey Cantillo of the Guardians. The Mets traded starting pitcher Freddy Peralta to Tampa Bay for prospects. 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

0: Well, I'd say that's quite a story about that hillbilly rock right there, and a good way to sing it. Boy, a good way to present it, too. Marty Stewart always sounded mighty fine. Doesn't matter what he's singing. Here you go, hillbilly rock, to wind down that set. Going to be back to it in a moment or two. I don't know a thing about love. It's the Old Moon Song coming up. Conway Twitty. Get you all the details for sure.
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0: Yep, going that direction, right or wrong, that's the way it's going to be. And making a statement right there that, of course, George Strait. Understand that Matthew McConaughey's Pantalones Organic Tequila has partnered with Yeti, and it's, both of them right there releasing a lot cooler, a limited edition cooler inspired by the actress' famous "It'd be a lot cooler if you did" line from the movie. Remember that, Dazed and Confused? I'm sure you probably do. The $250 cooler, now keep that in mind, that's a high price right there, but it features custom Pantalones branding, and it's designed to hold a full case of tequila. And to understand, it's being promoted with a kind of a playful new campaign video, too. You might want to check out the collaboration available for pre-order while those supplies last. If you're going that way with still quite a lot of summer left, something to keep in mind. Or maybe get it for next year. Back to it, Eddie Rabbit. I love a rainy night. Just moments away for sure.
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0: Well, ain't nothing wrong with that, giving credit where credit is due and thanking God for you. Amen. Good way to go for sure. And that, of course, Sawyer Brown. In a moment or two, Dolly going to be helping us out with some information about having them Tennessee homesick blues. We got that lined out and ready to go. And soon to follow, Gary Morris for you.
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2: Classic Country, WOKR weather. A chance of rain showers today, near 75, and breezy from the northwest. Tonight turns mostly clear, around 60, with gentle west breezes. Tuesday stays sunny and warmer, around 82, with light west winds. Wednesday is mostly sunny and in the mid-80s, with a slight chance of precipitation. Then Wednesday night brings a chance of showers and thunderstorms near 70. Currently, it's cloudy and 65 degrees.
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0: Doing a little rocking out right there with that one. Single White Female and Shelly Wright making a good old statement for sure. Going to get back to the country hits you want. Tim McGraw providing a nice way to do it, just to see you smile just moments away.
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0: Well, bottom line, she's a little curious right there, but we might be a little curious too, going her direction. Whose bed have your boots been under? There you go, Shania Twain, winding down that set of country hits for you. I understand there's a company called Smart Asset has released its 2026 list of the safest big cities here in the USA, and looking at the cities with populations of 250,000 or more right there, they looked at quite a few numbers for violent crime, property crime, traffic, fatality rates, and disaster risk. And it looks like the top 10 safest big cities in America, well, they have to offer this list right here. And the list is as follows, from number 10 to number 1. See if you might even think about moving to one of these places or just stay around here. But anyway, Pittsburgh, Pennsylvania at number 10. Number 9, Lincoln, Nebraska. Number 8 is Boston, Massachusetts. Lexington, Kentucky. Laredo, Texas. And then Chesapeake, Virginia, Honolulu, Hawaii coming in right there, as well as Madison, Wisconsin. Plano, Texas is at number 2, and the top one as far as the safest big cities in America, Virginia Beach, Virginia. If you're thinking about going that way, you probably have a lot more confidence in being around a big city like that. So just thought I'd pass it along for you. Speaking of just enjoying where you're going to be, maybe you would just want to be down home. Alabama helping us out in that department right around the corner for sure.
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0: Can't take any more of that big old city right there. Going to head out of town, that's for sure, and just relax and be comfortable in a lot smaller surroundings. There you go, the old hag man, Merle Haggard, helping us out. How a cowgirl says goodbye. If you didn't know before, you're about to find out from Tracy Lawrence, getting you all the details right around the corner.
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2: Classic Country, WOKR weather. A chance of rain showers today, near 75, and breezy from the northwest. Tonight turns mostly clear, around 60, with gentle west breezes. Tuesday stays sunny and warmer, around 82, with light west winds. Wednesday is mostly sunny and in the mid-80s, with a slight chance of precipitation. Then Wednesday night brings a chance of showers and thunderstorms near 70. Currently, it's cloudy and 68 degrees.
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0: There you have it, George Strait, doing a great job of singing that one from the movie I Cross My Heart. Lined out and ready to go. More country favorites just like that. Johnny Lee, a big part of it, with Out There Looking for Love right around the bend.
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America's classic country favorites are played here every day. There's Ricky Skaggs, Crying My Heart Out Over You. And back to another Monday work week. Jim West with Clint Black. He's a better man.

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0: Well, you just never know what great classic country song we may be playing next around here. There's Crystal Gayle with Turning Away. And what is coming up is Little Sister from Dwight Yoakam. And some Clay Walker, too.
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0: We're meeting in the middle on a Monday afternoon with Jim West. There's Diamond Rio on the way, Randy Travis, Reba McEntire, and a guy named Johnny Cash, J.R. Cash with Ring of Fire. Boy, what a lineup. Hang on for all of that.
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2: Classic Country, WOKR weather. A chance of rain showers today, near 75, and breezy from the northwest. Tonight turns mostly clear, around 60, with gentle west breezes. Tuesday stays sunny and warmer, around 82, with light west winds. Wednesday is mostly sunny and in the mid-80s, with a slight chance of precipitation. Then Wednesday night brings a chance of showers and thunderstorms near 70. Currently, it's 73 degrees.
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0: Oh, Just Take It Back, Reba McEntire. Before that, Garth Brooks and American Honky Tonk Bar Association. Well, we haven't heard that song in a while. Speaking of Mr. Brooks, Garth is adding a couple of dates to his Labor Day weekend concerts at the Ball Arena in Denver. And so, that'd be kind of a fun show. He kicks off his next concert tour on August the 20th, later on this month in Indianapolis.
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Mr. Piano Man, Mickey Gilley right there. Don't the girls all get prettier? Closing time. Jim West, good afternoon. We're playing the hits like this one from Dolly.

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0: song that spent 3 weeks at number one back in 1996 for George Strait and Carried Away. Now, his very next single he charted was a song called I Can Still Make Cheyenne, one of my favorite songs, but that only reached number four on the charts.
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0: Oh, Daddy certainly would be proud of Hank Jr. doing one of his songs. Honky-tonking around the town. Jim West, good afternoon. Brooks and Dunn coming up here in a little bit. Lost and Found in a Border Town. And a whole lot more.
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2: ABC News, I'm Chuck Sievertson. Despite Iran denying there are direct talks with the U.S., they are not only going on, says President Trump at the White House.
3: I want to give them every last chance before decapitation. It's very tough to do what we have planned, still planned. We'll see what happens.
2: President's company, Trump Media, is launching a new feature that critics say is corrupt, an example of a president making money off of his office. ABC's Peter Harlambous.
4: Now, the president's company is selling instant access to Trump's social media posts through a service designed for big financial firms that could make millions from having Trump's announcements milliseconds faster than their competitors.
2: Hundreds of homes are reported burned to the ground by wildfires, say fire officials in Spokane, Washington. Two Republican senators who delayed the Todd Blanche nomination for attorney general say they're now satisfied that Blanche has met their demands and that a Judiciary Committee vote is expected tomorrow. This is ABC News. Construction can raise a racket, but the overall industry lately has been much quieter, says ABC's Jim Ryan.
5: The monthly construction spending report lags by a month, so the latest figures reflect construction activity in June. Residential and private construction both fell that month, while non-residential building picked up about 0.1%. The Census Bureau says construction spending hit a plateau in mid-2024 and has been trending downward ever since.
2: Microsoft issuing a security warning about hotel Wi-Fi. The company saying Russian hackers are using phony sign-in pages to break into your accounts. Details from ABC's Elizabeth Schulze.
6: Microsoft says you should assume that public and hotel Wi-Fi networks might not be trustworthy. Using your phone as a hotspot is a safer option, but make sure that you check your plan's data allowance first. And if you are using 365, consider passwordless login options like passkeys or multi-factor authentication.
2: Our Elizabeth Schulze, Chuck Sievertson, ABC News.
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8: Friday, Rachel Howell was arrested for petty larceny following a shoplifting complaint at Von Maur at Eastview Mall. Ontario County deputies responded to the complaint around 4:15 p.m. Howell allegedly passed all points of sale without rendering payment for $178 worth of merchandise. She was taken into custody and issued an appearance ticket for Town of East Bloomfield Court. A 14-year-old girl was fatally shot, and three other people were injured as large crowds gathered on Rochester's north side following Friday's Puerto Rican Festival festivities. Crowds began forming along North Clinton Avenue, north of Upper Falls Boulevard, around 10:30 p.m., with several officers working to disperse the crowd. As officers pushed people out of the area and reached Morrill Street, multiple gunshots rang out. After the crowd dispersed, police found a 14-year-old girl with at least one gunshot wound to the upper body on the Morrill Street side of North Clinton Avenue. She was pronounced dead at the scene. Police have identified the 14-year-old as Zania Barr, a City of Rochester resident. There are no suspects in custody. Multiple shootings occurred. Three other people were shot and injured. Two homes in Rochester were struck by gunfire Sunday night. Rochester police responded to Sawyer Street just before 7:30 p.m., to report of shots being fired. Officers located evidence of shots being fired in the roadway and a home that was struck several times by gunfire. Rochester police also responded to a home on Weaver Street before 8 p.m. to report of shots being fired into a home. Officers determined a suspect who was riding a red scooter fired multiple shots into the home. The suspect fled on foot. The home was occupied at the time, but nobody was injured. No one was injured in either incident. There are no suspects in custody. A man died after his motorcycle struck a deer on County Road 36 in Naples. Ontario County deputies responded to County Road 36 to report of a single vehicle crash around 7:30 Saturday evening. Investigators say the driver, 53-year-old Charles Burpee of Steuben County, was traveling south on County Road 36 when he hit a deer. He was taken to Thompson Hospital with life-threatening injuries. Once he was stable enough for further transport, Mercy Flight took him to Strong for ongoing treatment, but he died Sunday morning from his injuries. The incident remains under investigation.
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10: Classic Country WOKR weather. Tonight stays clear with around 55 degrees and gentle west breezes. Tuesday turns sunny and warmer, reaching the lower 80s with light west winds. Tuesday night stays mostly clear near 60. Wednesday brings mostly sunny skies, then a slight chance of showers and thunderstorms in the mid-80s. Wednesday night carries a chance of showers and thunderstorms around 70. Currently, it's 75 degrees.
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0: 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Stick around for Alabama. 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

Now, back in 1991, a radio station that I was working at back then actually booked Garth Brooks in a big concert, big outdoor show. And he asked the concert promoters if they could come up with another $5,000 because he wanted this lady to open up that show that day. It was on the 4th of July, 1991. Yeah, and this was the first big hit of Trisha Yearwood, of course, who opened up the show for Garth that day. Yeah, they later got married too, huh? Yeah, they did.

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0: Enjoying a little juice on a Monday afternoon. Juice Newton, and love's been a little bit hard on me. Boy, hasn't it been that way for a lot of us, huh? Coming up, some Judds and Kenny Chesney.
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2: 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On Wednesday, the Canandaigua Fire Department at 335 South Main Street in Canandaigua is holding a blood drive. The blood drive runs from 1 until 6. A chicken barbecue will be held Saturday, August 8th from 11 a.m. to 3 p.m. at Runnings Parking Lot at 3191 County Road 10 in Canandaigua. 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

0: Yeah, there's nobody home but us chickens, and we're just squawking our way around here this afternoon on a Monday. There's Clint Black. On the way, Tanya Tucker and some Kenny Rogers. Daytime friends, nighttime lovers.
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2: Classic Country WOKR weather. Tonight stays clear with around 55 degrees and gentle west breezes. Tuesday turns sunny and warmer, reaching the lower 80s with light west winds. Tuesday night stays mostly clear near 60. Wednesday brings mostly sunny skies, then a slight chance of showers and thunderstorms in the mid-80s. Wednesday night carries a chance of showers and thunderstorms around 70. Currently, it's mostly cloudy and 75 degrees.
3: 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Major League Baseball, the Yankees are back home tonight, starting a three-game series with the St. Louis Cardinals. New York taking 2 of 3 from the Chicago Cubs over the weekend at Wrigley Field, winning Sunday 2-1. Jose Caballero with a 2-run home run. Garrett Cole improving to 5-5. Tonight, Cam Schlittler will start for New York. He's 10-6. Michael McGreevy will go for the Cardinals. He's 4-9. At the trade deadline, Yankees acquiring Luis Garcia Jr. from Washington for 4 pitchers, including Jake Bird and Yovani Cruz. The Mets have the day off today. They don't start a three-game series in Cleveland Tuesday. New York fell Sunday 2-0 to the Miami Marlins, dropping 3 of 4 in that series. Sean Manaea starts Tuesday against Joey Cantillo of the Guardians. The Mets traded starting pitcher Freddy Peralta to Tampa Bay for prospects. 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

0: Yeah, yeah, that is my story, and by golly, I'm sticking to it for sure. There's Colin Ray on the way, some Gary Allen, Johnny Lee, and we're just having way too much fun on a Monday, and Daryl Singletary is going to sing about it, too.
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Always honoring the heritage of classic country around this place is Dwight Yoakam singing a great old Lefty Frizzell hit. Speaking of Lefty Frizzell, you know, Merle Haggard's, one of Merle's heroes was Lefty, and he was a big fan of the man. Here's Merle with Okie from Muskogee, live version in Muskogee, Oklahoma.

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0: Well, that's a pretty good trick if you can pull it off. Yeah, they're dreaming with my eyes wide open from Clay Walker. America's Classic Country plays here. Alan Jackson's coming up with a big hit. 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

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Said, sir, you broke the limit in this rusty old truck. I don't know about that accent, son. Just

0: Gigi Shepherd, war is hell on the home front, too, and just a few years before America's involvement in World War II, a very important date happened today, 1936. In history, black track runner Jesse Owens won the 100-meter dash at the Berlin, Germany Olympics, the first of four gold medals that Owens had won as an American track star on Adolf Hitler's home turf. And this happened on this date, August 3rd, 1936.
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2: Classic Country, WOKR weather. Tonight stays clear with around 55 degrees and gentle west breezes. Tuesday turns sunny and warmer, reaching the lower 80s with light west winds. Tuesday night stays mostly clear near 60. Wednesday brings mostly sunny skies, then a slight chance of showers and thunderstorms in the mid-80s. Wednesday night carries a chance of showers and thunderstorms around 70. Currently, it's partly cloudy and 75 degrees.
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0: love the high tenor voice of Mr. Gill once again, Vince Gill, and look at us. And Vince continues to put out brand new music to his fans every month. It's part of what he calls his 50 Years from Home concert series and albums and records.
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It's a chance of loving you, the late Earl Thomas Conley with Jim West. Happy Monday afternoon. We're playing the hits, your favorite classic country hits. Back in 1996, Alison Krauss participated in a tribute album to the late Keith Whitley and recorded her very own version of this song that was written by Hall of Famers Paul Overstreet and Don Schlitz. Here's When You Say Nothing at All, Alison Krauss and Union Station.

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0: old Ricky Skaggs was riding high on the country charts back in the early 80s. And boy, that was a big hit for Ricky. It's a Highway 40 Blues. Hello there, Jim West. Coming up, some Patti Loveless and Keith Whitley and more.
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0: It's the classic country music we all grew up with. Coming up, music from Charlie Pride, one of those great songs I'm talking about. 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
2: Classic Country WOKR weather. Tonight stays clear with around 55 degrees and gentle west breezes. Tuesday turns sunny and warmer, reaching the lower 80s with light west winds. Tuesday night stays mostly clear near 60. Wednesday brings mostly sunny skies, then a slight chance of showers and thunderstorms in the mid-80s. Wednesday night carries a chance of showers and thunderstorms around 70. Currently, it's 75 degrees.
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0: Well, he's best known for playing Beau Duke on the old Dukes of Hazzard TV series, but he also recorded some music back in the day. There's John Schneider and Country Girls. Hey, I'm Jim West. Good afternoon. Thank you for being here. We have a little Tracy Byrd coming up, Steve Warner, and we're killing some more time with Clint Black next.
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